0: guys. 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

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He's breathing down my neck again and he just won't let me leave. 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
0: Well, you wanna go out dancing?
1: Fuck it. 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

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Ice up better than Aspen. Getaway trips, yeah, to Paris Fashion Week. Hold no restraints from this passion. Credit card getting

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1: 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Yeah, just let them know. 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

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I clap that ass like I clap a little ass cheeks. 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I clap that ass like I clap a little ass cheeks.

Place, place, place, place, place, place, place, place, place, place, place, place, place, place, place, place, place, place, place, place, place, place, place, place, place, place, place, place, place, place, place, place, place, place, place, place, place, place, place, place, place, place, place, place, place, place, place, place, place, place, place, place, place, place, place, place, place, place, place, place, place, place, place, place, place, place, place, place, place, place, place, place, place, place, place, place, place, place, place, place, place, place, place, place, place, place, place, place, place, place, place, place, place, place, place, place, place, place, place, place, place, place, place, place, place, place, place, place, place, place, place, place, place, place, place, place, place, place, place, place, place, place, place, place, place, place, place, place, place, place, place, place, place, place, place, place, place, place, place, place, place, place, place, place, place, place, place, place, place, place, place, place, place, place, place, place, place, place, place, place, place, place, place, place, place, place, place, place, place, place, place, place, place, place, place, place, place, place, place, place, place, place, place, place, place, place, place, place, place

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I wanna praise the sky.